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1: Clean air, beautiful streets, a magnificent forest in Neimongol. China is going in the right direction, and I think America and China can share ideas to help both countriesHead into the future and make it bright for everyone, especially our young people. I want to tell the Chinese people to have an awesome Chinese National Day, 77 years. And I want to say from the bottom of my heart that if it wasn't for the Chinese people's kindness, I would not be standing here. So thank you very much.
2: What impressed me most is the speed with which China has made their development process. It has changed the world. It has created a situation where many, many countries all over the developing sector now realize that they can move in the direction that China has done, investing in science and technology, investing in their industry. So my message to the Chinese people is, Guo Qing Kuai La.
3: We've always learned so much from the people in China.And so we also really admire you and look at the unbelievable changes that have happened in China over these last years. It's pretty amazing.
4: 在中华人民共和国迎来77周年华诞之际，国防部发布主题微视频《我在》。从东极哨所到南海海疆，从冰川山口到首都天安门，新时代中国军人坚守在祖国四面八方的战位上，用一句句铿锵的我在向祖国告白，为人民守护。
5: 当千家万户围坐一堂欢度佳节，深海远洋万米高空遥远边疆，有一群人一直都在。
6: 左舵数两斤四，左舵数两斤四。
7: 现在已经到达指定位置，距离山口一线约500米。
8: 报告指挥室，当前在空无特殊情况，完毕。
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9: 一大年不和自由，超级大华海神探。
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